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1: 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And if you're new in town, howdy stranger, pull up a stool, it's great to have you with us. Of course we spin the very best, and nothing but the best, of country music for y'all, from Alabama, to Zac Brown. We're going to be kicking off here with featured artists, Blacktop, Bloodline,

from her album I'm Jesse Coulter, Jesse Coulter and I'm Not Lisa, that went to number one in Billboard on May the 24th of 1975, One Acre West supplied you with Boy Like That, and Seeing Us In were featured artists Blacktop Bloodline and Sounds Like a Heartache. You are tuned in to the Whiskey and Cigarettes Show in the company of your Cabacasnova, Romy the Rodeo, and the Tandage Neck. Spin the very best and nothing but the best of country music for y'all from Alabama to Zach Brown. Our people, as always, we enjoy bringing you crazy facts from around the world. Our first crazy fact is that one old story says that Sears printed its catalogue slightly smaller than Montgomery Ward's catalogue so that when families stacked them, the Sears book would naturally end up on top. It is one of those small business tricks that sounds almost too simple, but it fits the mail order world perfectly. Back then, visibility mattered in a very physical way. There was no search ranking or sponsored placement. There was just a pile of catalogues in a house, and the one on top had the first chance to be opened. Back the tunes, enjoy, featured artists, Shimmer, Road.

From his album F1 Trillion, Post Malone was teaming up with Morgan Wallen to bring you I Had Some Help, that went to number one in Billboard on May the 25th of 24, One the Duo supplied you with Hoedown, and seeing us in were featured artists Shimmer Road and Florit. You are tuned in to the Whiskey and Cigarettes Show in the company of your Cabacasnova, Romy the Rodeo, and the Itandy Janek, spinning more country music, Noon Shake a Stick At, from Alabama, to Zac Brown. And our next crazy fact, my people, is that because many Amish communities are relatively closed and have detailed family histories, they have been useful to researchers studying inherited diseases. This does not mean the Amish are genetically the same, or that every community has the same health problems. It means that certain rare genetic conditions can appear more often in some Amish and Mennonite groups because of founder effects and long family lines within the community. In places like Lancaster County, Pennsylvania, clinics working with Amish and Mennonite families have used genetic medicine in very practical ways. The goal is not just research for research's sake. It's often about helping children get diagnosed early, treated better, and spared long medical searches that might otherwise take years. Back the tunes, enjoy, featured artist, Carrie Talarico.

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6: 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And Seeing Us In was featured artist Carrie Tallarico and One Perfect Picture. 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

from his self-titled album, Jason Aldean, and Why, that went to number one in Billboard on May the 27th of 2006, Orlando Mendes supplied you with Saltwater Salvation, and Seeing Us In was featured artist Greg Strawn and bartender Paul. You are tuned into the Whiskey and Cigarettes Show in the company of your attendee Nick. Our people, the time has come to say au revoir, sayonara, desidania, auf Wiedersehen, bye-bye, arrivederci, and more, as regrettably we have come to the conclusion of the show. But do not cry, do not weep, do not by any means break valuable furniture, as we'll be returning next week to bring a brand new show. Naturally, I want to thank you guys, the listeners, finding the day. Thank you so much for your constant undying support of myself and my show. A huge thank goes out to the mighty Michael Stover, my 5-star manager at MTS Management, and Barb Leatherman for the great jobs that they do. To all the great stations, both FM and Net, that carry the show, thank you so much for having us on board. And last, but certainly not least, all the incredible artists and bands I have the honour and pleasure of airing on a regular basis. I'm leaving you with the current number one in the Billboard Country Chart, and once again that will be Ella Langley and Choose in Texas, and Seeing Us In on this last set will be featured artist J.W. Jackson and Sometimes Circles. That's it, my people. Enjoy these final tunes. We will see ya next week. From the Whiskey and Cigarettes Show and your Italian Dijonek, keep it country. Have a great one. Always remember, as my good friend Castrignano would say, whiskey and cigarettes ain't the show, it's a way of life. Ciao, my people.

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And the ghost of Hank Williams sings your cheating heart.

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0: stuck in Folsom Prison, and time keeps dragging on. And those wheels keep rolling on down to San Antonio. I don't care if I do die, do die, do die, do die, do die.
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I thank you, Lord, that I am not a prisoner of the clock, whistle, or bell. 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Make my smile as big as and open as the plains, and let me be as honest as this horse between my knees, and clean as the wind that blows behind the reins, and free as the hawk that circles in the breeze. And forgive me, Lord, if sometimes I forget to thank you for helping me through this life. You know, sometimes I keep my feelings here, but Lord, you know me better than my mother did. So just keep an eye on all that's done and said, and write me sometimes when I turn aside, and guide me on that long, dim trail ahead that stretches upward to the great divide. You know, Lord, I've seen you in the sunshine, and I've felt you in the rain, and I praised you when my belly was full, and I guess sometimes I gave you the blame when things go wrong, but you know, I didn't mean it. It's just this cowboy's way. Well, I got a lot of times, but I got lost, but I never went astray. Now, you know, some folks, they need more than other folks, and I'm just a simple man. And I see you, Lord, in everything that I touch with these two hands. So please accept this little prayer I offer you tonight, and forgive me if I've done you wrong, and you'll start my day off right, Lord. And you know, I never lived where churches grow, and I just love creation better as it stood. Why, the day you finished it so long ago, and you looked upon your work and called it good. And I know a lot of people find you in the light that sifted down through tinted window panes, and yet I seem to feel you so here tonight in this dim, quiet moonlight on the plains. Amen, Lord.

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1: Bonjour la France, this is Ashlyn Kraft. I'm happy to be spending some time with you on WRCF and to see you again on July 26th at the Crepone Festival. 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

0: Randy Rogers Band from 2002 kicking off this week's edition of Red Dirt Proud with Like It Used To Be. Welcome in, it's J.B. Cloud. I saw Cynthia Don Anderson of Texas Brew Radio post something on the Facebook. It said, which hit Texas Red Dirt songwriter should write a book? And I responded with Bernie Nelson. And he already has. It's called Honky Tonk Angels, God's Influence on Nashville's Most Iconic Songs. It is amazing. And you can order it cheaper through his website. Just look up Bernie Nelson. Bernie's got new music out. I want you to check this one out. He wants $10 worth of I'm Over Her on Red Dirt Proud.
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Turnpike Easton and Main on Red Dirt Proud. Hey, it's JB on this show. We're going to be featuring a couple of new artists and music, plus some Daryl Dodd, because we love him, and Wyatt Flores. I noticed Wyatt's got a bunch of great songs he's released online, but not to radio, so I'm going to change it. Don't want to say goodnight. Wyatt Flores on Red Dirt Proud. Yeah.

0: is JB Cloud with a Render Proud look at the top songs from last week. Cameron Albright got his number one with How Many Sorries, and Jesse Robb Jr. went up one spot to two with One Wild Reason.
1: Baby, One Wild Reason.
0: Matt Daniel went up one spot to number three.
2: Well, it's been a while since you and I have been alone, so let's take the long way home.
0: Tell You Right went up one to four.
3: Going through my phone looking for a number, someone who can tell me the best way I can somehow get over you.
0: Tristan Robertson went up one spot to number five. Jamie Richards jumped two spots to number six.
4: And then there's me, somewhere in the middle.
0: Guy Vincent stayed at number seven.
5: She loves me and she don't. I give her but I won't. She lights me up and lets me burn. A blessing and a
0: curse. Trevor Underwood went up a spot to number eight.
6: And I'm dancing. I said I'm dancing.
0: Sandy June jumped two spots to number nine.
7: Down at June's honky-tonk moon.
0: Cody James held strong at number two.
8: How lost is a sinner like me gonna have to be before it gets found?
0: Jane Smith and the Saints went up one to 11.
9: By the time that you see me running, you'll know I'm living free.
0: Caleb Young stayed at 13.
10: Yeah, the June.
0: Jim Clark Green jumped two spots to 14.
11: I'm a shadow, you ain't losing. Honey, I'm the kind that's stubborn and remains.
0: Prophets and Outlaws stayed at number 15.
12: And it's all because of beautiful, beautiful you.
0: Curtis Grimes with a rodeo love song. It's What the Cowgirls Do on Red Dirt Press.

0: Greatest editor Curtis Grimes on Red Dirt Proud. I saw something, and I don't know what to think about it, so I need your opinion. Bass player Andrew Bishop from the Red Clay Strays said in an interview to Billboard magazine that it was never a goal of theirs to make a radio song. He said, "Look how far we've gotten with no radio play." Huh? He said, "We got a CMA award with three country stations playing us. I don't think you have to have it. Honestly, I think radio is dead." Pretty sure I played Red Clay Strays on Red Dirt Proud and have a bunch. I'm telling you, stations like this that carry Red Dirt Proud, they're alive and well.
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The Great Divide round that bend on Red Dirt Proud, in my personal opinion, the greatest song ever written to include the cowbell. I got a couple of artists you haven't heard of when the songs you haven't heard coming up, but I want you to pay attention because you're going to love them. And here's one of them. It's new artist Maverick Murphy. He's beer drinking on Red Dirt Proud. I go to work.

0: cowboy.
1: That's Caden Gillard on Red Dirt Proud with JB, the old hat, no cowboy. In honor of Rodeo Week in Brownwood, Texas, the Brown County Rodeo, figured I'd dust one off from a Brownwood native. Guy's name is Donnie Evitz. I love this song when I first heard it years ago. It's far too sober. Red Dirt Proud.
2: You are

Captain Lewis with an awesome new song. I kind of got one of those stories. I remember down in Corpus Christi, Texas, I was sweet on a girl, and I went and bought her a dozen roses and took it to her house, and she opened the door and said, "Oh, shucks, you shouldn't have." And I went, "Yeah, I know." And she went, "No, no, you shouldn't have." And probably about the fourth, "You shouldn't have," I finally got the fact that I shouldn't have. Lesson learned, Red Dirt Proud. Red Dirt Proud congratulates Sandy June on her big success the past couple of years. Sandy's brought us a ton of great music. Trouble Train, Whiskey Is Away, and two back-to-back number one with Hurricane. I don't mind.

and the newest Songwriter Hall of Fame member Paul Overstreet presenting Zandi with the T3R New Female Artist of the Year. Zandi's back with new music. Download it, stream it, and listen to it today. June's Honky Tonk Moon. We're

Elba D and back to the Honky Tonks. Been knowing Daryl a long time, even back in the Nashville days. Remember Montgomery Gentry and their song Hillbilly Shoes? Well, in the video, Troy Gentry's wearing a Daryl Dodd cap. Well, Daryl asked for some prayers. He's battling some pretty heavy health stuff. I posted briefly about it, but then they asked me to take it down, not because he was mad. He was grateful for all the comments and well wishes, but his phone was blowing up. Last thing you want to do when you don't feel good is talk to folks. So y'all send one up for Double D and send one up for Seth Candon. He's not sick. He just needs help climbing the chart. He's going down to the river on Red Dirt Press.

Casey Donahue getting ready for his Boots on the Beach this summer. It's going to be a blast. Can you believe it's been 25 years since Robert Earl Keane released Gravitational Forces? Happy anniversary. Hard to believe Feeling Good Again came off his Walk and Distance album that came out in 1998. Here's Robert Earl and Feeling Good Again on Red Dirt Proud.

0: Thank you, Robert Earl Keene. It's Red Dirt Proud with JB. Lots of things going on all across the country. Brown County Rodeo this weekend in Brownwood, Texas. Coleman Rodeo is next weekend. Couple of months away from the Iron Country reunion. A big thank you to all the folks up in Iron Country and happy anniversary. And K-Ray out in Big Spring, Texas, doing a salute to our troops every week. A lot of artists getting behind them and supporting, and we need a lot of businesses to support.
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Phil Hamilton on Red Dirt Proud. Hey, it's JB coming up. We've got Clay Hollis with Jesse Robb Jr., a throwback to Jason Eadie, the new one from The Great Divide, and details about Cody Johnson's Big Bear Hunt, and a new single out. 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

Jason Eady with a little help from Jesse Robb Jr. Beer's Better on a Boat, Red Dirt Proud. Hadn't heard from him in a while. Hadn't heard from Jason Eady either. Taking you back to 2012 and AM Country Heaven on Red Dirt.

0: New stuff from the Great Divide on Red Dirt Brown. Had a hard time moving on. Hey, it's JB and Kojo in the news. He's got a new album coming out, but not until the end of June. But he's dropping singles left and right from this new project. The latest, Take Me Back, Leave Me There, a reflective cut built on the kind of memories that still drift in when you least expect them. Also, Cody spent 10 days up in Alaska and bagged a massive male grizzly bear, catching a little heat from some of the folks that aren't a fan of hunting. Kojo went on to explain that the locals applaud his efforts for managing the population. These big males can go on and kill over 100 baby elk and moose calves every year and cause harm to a lot of other species and humans. Love it or hate it, Kojo had a great time. That was a big bear. A big congrats to William Clark Green and his wife. They just revealed that they did have a baby indeed. It was a girl, and they revealed the name, Grace Marie. No pictures on the internet yet, but Grace joins her two big brothers as the newest member of the Green family of five. Are you a fan of soccer? Yeah, I'm not, I don't hate it, but the Turnpike Troubadours are going to be a part of the big FIFA Fan Festival coming up July 4th. They'll be in Dallas celebrating this summer's World Cup. And you guys pre-sold so many albums from Co Wetzel's The Night Champions, the boy had to go back and press some more. Go pre-order your copy today. 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

Bill Hamilton on Redner Proud. Hey, it's JB coming up. We've got Clay Hollis with Jesse Robb Jr., a throwback to Jason Eady, the new one from The Great Divide, and details about Cody Johnson's big bear hunt and a new single out. 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Wants to follow us to Lubbock. Redner Proud. Magic.

Jason Eady with a little help from Jesse Robb Jr. Beer's Better on a Boat, Red Dirt Proud. Hadn't heard from him in a while. Hadn't heard from Jason Eady either. Taking you back to 2012 and AM Country Heaven on Red Dirt.

Brand new stuff from The Great Divide. I had a hard time moving on Red Dirt Proud. Hey, it's JB. Kojo's new album comes out June 26. He's got another single that he's released. And he spent 10 days hunting bear in Alaska. Bagged a big male grizzly. His efforts help control the population of these big males that could kill hundreds of baby elk and moose a year. Hey, it's JB and

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0: That's Arbuckle Express from their debut album in 2014, Bootlegger's Dream, The Day It Rains Whiskey. Hey, it's JB Cloud. Got some more Wyatt Forrest on the way, along with the Everclear song from Roger Krieger. And now new music from David Glenn. This one is a good one. It's Friday Night Drunk on Red Dirt Front.
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0: Hey, y'all, it's Roger Krager.
1: The time has come. It is time to sign up for Big Beach Fest. This year, we're going to beautiful Costa Rica, and we will see you down there. You need to do it right now. Right now. Do it.
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0: rocking that dad bod. 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You know, Case Harden burns his calories up on the horse, riding and roping and tripping calves and steers. He's got new music out too, on again tonight, Red Dirt Crowd.

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0: 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God bless Texas.
1: Thank you, Coach. I'm all about Texas songs, but we need some more God Bless Oregon and God Bless Wisconsin, Illinois, Virginia, and Florida songs. Let's make it happen. Go ride them. Texas High Road now with their latest song. You know, honky-tonk about it on Red Dirt Press.

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1: It's 50 miles from Lakey down to Hondo. 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

0: Kevin Feller, Roger Krieger, Dos Borrachos on Red Dirt Proud. It might be a little too late for this year, but plan next year to go to Big Beach Fest in Costa Rica. It's next week, June 7th through the 11th, down in the Guanacaste region. I've been to this resort. It's amazing. Over 20 artists, a bunch
1: Bonjour
0: of fans, music, fun times, and memories.
1: Voici les émissions de Christian Koch. Elles sont au cœur de l'actualité musicale. Écoutez, Bluegrass Rules, le meilleur de ce style musical.

Not so many years ago, there lived a little boy. A little boy who loved to climb. He loved to climb a big tree by the riverside. He liked to go there just to hide. To hide from the trouble in his life. He'd watch the water rushing by and dream he was a Chickasaw Indian. Brave and wise. Ah, one day cradled in the tree, the little boy fell asleep and dreamed he was the tribal chief, about to hear the river speak. From the river rose a mist and formed a figure of a fist. And then he heard a quiet voice

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And then he began to wonder why Brother Man had gone insane and caused the river so much pain.

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Keep cool, man. Everything's fine. It's perfect. Here with you and country music from the USA. It's Jack in the Box.

Jack is an antidote to the ordinary, delivering an irresistible mix of country music, cowboys, and outlaw stories. The fabulous show Jack in the Box never ends. Soar Soleil FM.

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Well, howdy, howdy, howdy, boys and girls and livestock. This is the CD Tech Radio Show. We're coming to you from the Chicken House out here at Tres Papalotes in West Texas. I'm Bill Green, and we've got a great show lined up for you today. We want you to sit back and relax. Have a good time listening to this show. We're going to get her kicked off right out of shoot number one with a group from up there around Northeast Texas, Texas High Road. They got a brand new record. Honky tonk about it.

0: Daryl Perry, he's got him a top 30 single there, moving up the charts. Here's Craiger, swinging from the chandeliers.
1: Staring down a greasy taco plate, bowl of menudo on the side, a cup of coffee, wash some aspirin down,

0: Maverick Murphy, beer drinking. Don't you go anywhere. We'll be right back. This is the CD Tex Radio Show. Bill Green here with you. Here's the latest from Chuck Weimer and Brandy Bellin. Got them a little duet going. You and Whiskey, right here on the CD Tex Radio Show.
1: What the heck is it with you and Whiskey?

old Sonny Salcedo's got him a good little single moving up the Texas charts. Got him a top 50 there. Sad old country song. Now here's a brand new one from Doc Lewis in El Paso.

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1: Little Willie there on both sides in the shelter of your arms. Hey, we got a lot more great music coming up, so stick around. Don't you go anywhere. We'll be right back. Yes, sirree, Bob. This is the CV Text Radio Show. I'm Bill Green. Here's Caleb Young. He's got him a hit record here. Neon Never Lies.

Chaser Crouch. He's got him a top 30 single going there. Daybreak Heartbreak. Now, here's a song that Jerry Jeff Walker did. This was back in the 70s. He and Jimmy Buffett wrote this song, and believe it or not, Lefty Frizzell first recorded this song before he passed away back in 1973. You'll remember this one. Well, she's a-

Now, this here song was written on the final run of the Pan American from New Orleans to Nashville. Riding through the night was one Jimmy Buffett, one Jerry Jeff Walker, and one bottle of Wild Turkey. But we sat there singing a song about a young lady who was sidetracked in life, cornered in the roundhouse by a smooth-talking switchman, and derailed by life. She was giving it up because the best

what a classic, Railroad Lady. We'll be right back. Don't you go anywhere. This is the CD Tex Radio Show. I'm Bill Green. Here's Ed Burleson from a few years back. Ramble on.

Ed Burleson, that takes you back about 20 years, give or take. Ramble on. Now, here's the latest single from Billie Joe. She's got her hit record here. Top 15 single, Reasons to Call, right here on the CV Tex Radio Show.

Jason Bolin and all the Stragglers. That goes back to about 2000, give or take. Pearl Snaps. We'll be right back with lots more great music. 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
0: What time?
1: 8 p.m.
0: Well, I saw her at 9.
1: I saw her at 9:45.
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3: 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Thank you for listening to my songs and my album This One's For You. See you soon.
4: 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Here's money for the plate. 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

Well, howdy, howdy, howdy, boys and girls and livestock. This is the CV Tex Radio Show. I'm Bill Green. We're coming to you from the Chicken House out here at Tres Papalotes in West Texas, on top of the Divide. Yes, sir, we, Bob. We've got a great show lined up for you today. We hope you're going to kick back and enjoy it. We're going to get it kicked off right out of shoot number one with a top 10 single from Caleb Young. I predict this thing's going to go all the way. Neon Never Lies, right here on the CV Tex Radio.

takes you back a few years. That's Neil McCoy, Life of the Party. Yes, sirree, Bob. Here's another thing we play quite often. I like this song, Roger Krager, Dallas, Texas boy. I'm from the beer joint, right here on the CV Tex Radio Show.

Maverick Murphy got him a good one there. We'll be right back. This is the CD Text Radio Show. I'm Bill Green. Here's Chaser Krause.

0: Texas High Road. They got my new single going for them there. Honky Tonk About It. Yes, sirree. Here's Jamie Richards. It's hard to let a show go by without a Jamie Richards song. Whiskey Nights, right here on the CD Tex Radio Show.
1: I'm not saying

late great Bobby Flores on an old Ray Price number, I'd Fight the World. Don't y'all go anywhere. We'll be right back. Yes, sir, Bob. This is the CV Tex Radio Show. I'm Bill Green. Here's Willie on something a little different. You might remember this one. Midnight Rider.

That's a little different from Willie, a little different angle on him, but you never know what he's going to come up with. And he's still touring at 93. Do you know that? Here's Cooper Wade. He's got a new record moving up the charts. I love Jesus, but I drink a little.

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He's got him a good record going there. Speaking of good records, here's a top five single from Jesse Robb Jr. One Wild Reason.

Hey, don't y'all go anywhere. We got a lot more great music coming up. Great Texas country, red dirt, western swing, you name it, and a lot of fun. We're going to be right back. This is the CD Tex Radio Show. I'm Bill Green. And here's Ray Benson and all the guys in the sleep at the wheel. Route 66.

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Addison Mollick. She's got her good record going there. She's already got a top 20 single there, Whiskey After Women. Okay, David Lewis has got him a new record. He's got a top 20 also. Here's the thing called Floorboard Full of Roses, moving up the Texas charts right here on the C.

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1: Well, you made it to hour number two of the CV Text Radio Show. I'm Bill Green, and we're coming to you from the Chicken House out here at Tres Papalotes in West Texas, up here on top of the Divide. And we're having some fun. We have had some good rain out here. I tell you, I've never seen such green country out here in West Texas in all my life. It's green. We've got to get ready for the drought, though, don't we? Hey, here's something for you. Did you know that people can actually have a psychological disorder called boanthropy? You know what that makes them do? It makes them think they're a cow, and they try to live their lives as a cow. Hear all those about there? Those are real cows out there in the back. Those aren't people trying to live their life as a cow. I didn't know that. Somebody told me that the other day. I said, wow. Anyway, we're going to keep this show rolling. Right out of shoot number one, we've got the new one from Curtis Grimes. And it's very fitting for this segment to start out on. That's What a Cowboy Does, right here on the CV Text Radio Show.

Kayla Jane. That's a debut singer, debut single for her called Morphine Moon. Here's my old buddy from up there in the south of Fort Worth, Texas, Red Steagall. Big hit on this one. You remember this one. Sing along.

Something from Jerry Jeff you probably have never heard, but I love that song. She Knows Her Daddy Sings. We're going to be right back. This is the CD Texas Radio Show. Bill Green here with you. Here's the latest from Delaney Ann. Follow You to Lubbock. She's got a good record going.

Jake Worthington. That takes you back a few years. That got him off to a good start. A lot of room to talk. Song written by my old pal, the late Ron Young. Now here's Waylon Jennings from a few years back. You're going to remember this one. Rainy Day Woman, right here on the CV Tex Radio Show.

rocket spitfire, our fight to the death has begun. With our backs to the wall, we still fight as we fall, outnumbered 20-1. Now the walls have been breached, we're surrounded by death, some dying fast, others slow.

That goes all the way back to 1984. That's David Price, a song he wrote. We recorded that at the old UAR studios in San Antonio. That's a good song for him. Remember the Alamo, right here on the CV Text Radio Show. Don't y'all go anywhere. We got a lot more coming. Stick around. We're going to be right back. Yes, sirree, Bob. This is the CV Text Radio Show. And here's a cut of Bob Wills' Texas Playboys live. This goes back to the 70s. San Antonio Rose, right here on the CV Text Radio Show.

Howdy, everybody. We're glad to be with you. We have some of the Wills family with us tonight, and it's making me nervous. So glad to have y'all. Dan, all the kids, and all the in-laws and outlaws, really glad to have you. Thanks for coming. We appreciate it.

Happy hangovers to you. Okay, we're going to play a song that we recorded back in 2017 at the old BGM Studios in San Antonio with Johnny Bush and Reckless Kelly. This is an old Whitey Schaefer tune, and we just had to cut this. If I say I love you, consider me drunk.

Karen Watson. That takes you back a few years. Will You Love Me in a Trailer? We got a lot more coming. Don't touch that dial. Don't spin that button, whatever it is. We're going to be right back. This is the CV Text Radio Show.

Case Harden, that's his brand new single moving up the Texas charts. Looks like he's got him a top 30 single there. On Again Tonight. Now here's a great country song from Miranda Lambert.

0: Amanda Lambert. I can't be bothered. Well, that brings us up to our inspirational song of the show, and I'm going to feature my old pal from up there in the hill country, Thomas Michael Riley, on this one. Good song. Listen to the lyrics on this. Carrying a cross.
1: A freightliner truck late night pulled up to the roadside park. 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

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That's going to wrap it up for this show. 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Until next time, keep it tuned right here for more great music. 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
2: 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Of course, we spin the very best, and nothing but the best, of country music for y'all, from Alabama to Zac Brown. We're going to be kicking off here with featured artists, Black Top, Bloodline.